0: another girl. Uh-huh. And have we got news for you?
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0: 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Oh, I gotta have faith. Because I gotta have faith, faith. I gotta have faith, faith.
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0: Brittany, before you go, there's something I want you to have.
1: Oh, it's beautiful. But wait a minute, isn't this...
0: Yeah, yes it is.
1: But I thought the old lady dropped it into the ocean in the air.
0: Well, baby, I went down and got it for you.
1: Aw, you shouldn't have.